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1: 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I like to move it, move it. 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

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If I was young, I could wait outside your school, 'cause your face is like the cover of a magazine.

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1: 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Get up on the groove. Get into the mood. 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Locomia, get your body grooving. Now my niggas will be grooving to

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We got to help, well, we got to help, yeah. There's no need to cry, yeah. We got to help, well, we got to help, yeah. Gotta live that love. You know what I'm talking about? Don't get hooked up on what you see, 'cause the greatest thing is spirituality.